take it to the flow now, ooh. Oops, spurs, boots. To the flow now, ooh.

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2: I'm direct like a javelin. A wounded dog who won't give in. Perseverance is a gift of mine. Others use money in a bottle of cheap wine. I want you to stay cause you want to. Won't stand in your way, won't haunt you. Why can't we take one risk and have so much fun?

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Yes, and how many years can some people exist before they're allowed to be free? Yes, and how many times can a man turn his head and pretend that he just doesn't

Snotherets. Different types who wear a day coat, pants with stripes and cutaway coat, perfect fits. Puddin' on the ritz.